Teddy, Sam hitovi. Me not working hard. Yeah, right, picture that with a Kodak. Or better yet, go to Times Square, take a picture of me with a Kodak. 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And tonight, let's enjoy life. Pitbull, Naya, Neo.

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2: 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Boje od povjerenja.
3: Drugi dan jeseni i danas će nas sunce počastiti jer će tokom dana biti sunčano uz malo vetra i temperaturu do 26 stepeni. Tokom noći nam stižu oblaci, ponegde će biti i kiše, tako da idemo lagano iz letnjih papuča u gumene čizme.
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2: 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That's when I knew that your heart was scarring. 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